0: Eta lasaitzera joko dugu Lamb Chopen disko berrian barneratu. Zau da A Doctor in the House.
1: In the yard there was a punching bag that everybody felt the need to hit. I guess it's just a matter of common sense, but I think it's getting time for them to quit. What's the matter with poor Muffin? Farmer's dog is looking sad. Hops around three-legged with a bone. And I'm just a dog that's come ahead. And is there any real need for this? You sit around and count the days. When everything is closing in on you, well, maybe it's just opening up gates. Is there a doctor in the house? I think he's in need of some attention.

Something's bothering you, don't look at me. Cause I'm just sitting in the exit row.

scene. Broadcasted on the whole block live from the black box. Phone call, liberation or entrapment. Mercury in retrograde at midnight, all was well. But suddenly the box became engulfed with a beam of light. Somebody get some pussies tonight.

This black box need a black ox. This black box is crack rocks, coded and COVID sponsored and hosted. Like check in the yes box on a love letter, they go together. Black box. Like Snoopy and Woodstock, they flew around. Never found black box when the plane went down. Ooh, codified and codeine. Them niggas famous now. Same niggas shame us now, black.

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But outside, in the air, is where the portal is. Khadijah and Harriet on a golden chariot, flying high 9 ETH above the Dipper, while you grease and clippers, pleasing strippers. But if you need it quicker, weed and liquor.

streets of shame. Both dirty, both mean. Yes, and the dream was just the same. And I dreamed your dream for you, and now your dream is real.